Hawk 1-2, Dove 1-3, roger. They need some napalm down in the tree line. You can switch ground, trying to put it down here. Rav 1-3, you will fix Hawk 1-4 target. Put a press of mortar fire off the tree line.

Mach 1-2, Delta 1-3, roger the Eastern Napalm down in the tree line. Can you get switch ground sign to put it down there? Rav 1-3, you will take a spot with 1 target. Let us press the mortar fire off the tree line down here. Roger here.

12013, roger the east of Napalm down in the tree line. You can switch ground, trying to put it down here. Ride 13, you will fix the problem with wood charges. Let us press them.

12-13, roger. They need some napalm down in the tree line. You can switch ground, trying to put it down here. Rap 13, you will fix the bug with wood charges. Put a press of mortifier.